The sun has set on a BFBS. It's Jess Bracey with you for your Monday. And if you're thinking about having a bit of a chilled evening going, do you know what? I've had a really busy weekend and need some downtime. Rise of the Planet of the Apes is on a BFBS Extra if you're serving overseas at the moment, 9 p.m. A substance designed to help the brain repair itself gives advanced intelligence to a chimpanzee who leads an ape uprising. I don't want to give too much away, but definitely one to watch. And it is a fantastic watch, if I do say so myself. 9 p.m. UK time tonight. Rise of the Planet of the Apes.

and Gallagher. Also going to play you some dance tunes as well from Jazzy. Right now, though, this one's from Tiësto and it's called The Business. 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

That's Liam Gallagher with one of us on BFBS, the Forces Station. It's Ops Breakfast, Elliot Darby with you. And coming up in the next 10, we are going to be finding out about how the Met Office plays a crucial role in military operations. We've been to the Met Office to find out. Coming up now, though, this is Jazzy and Chris Lorenzo with Invisible.

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2: Five people are dead after an Amazon Air cargo plane overshot the runway while attempting to land at Miami International Airport. Five others are seriously injured. The Boeing 767-300 cargo aircraft also hit several vehicles on the ground. CBS reporter Ted Scouten says it's been a complex rescue operation.
3: Very difficult for the firefighters to get to those people who were trapped in the car. At the same time, there were the pilot and co-pilot trapped inside the plane, that at that point the engine was on fire. In terms of the outcome of the pilot and co-pilot, I asked that question of the fire chief and he was not able to answer it.
2: The AfD has fallen short of its quest to form Germany's first far-right state government since World War II. It appears to be three seats short of an outright victory, but still has around 44% of the vote. It's a major blow for the Chancellor's centre-right CDU, which has led Saxony-Anhalt for 24 years. AfD co-leader Alex Weidel says it's a landmark result.
4: The people want political change. They don't want politics run against the interests of Germany. They want to finally feel that they are represented. And that's why they have voted for us and given us this sensational electoral mandate. And it will keep on going.
2: Two US envoys say they've had encouraging talks in Kyiv as Washington renews efforts to end the war with Russia. Steve Witkoff and Jared Kushner went there after meeting Vladimir Putin in Moscow on Saturday. Jamaica's culture minister will petition the king later to try to advance her country's claims for reparations for slavery. In a legal first, Olivia Grange is in London to ask Charles to refer three questions to the Privy Council, the highest court of appeal. She believes more people than ever are calling for answers.
5: Jamaica is still impacted by the legacy from slavery. A damage was done, and that damage needs to be repaired. And we are committed to pursuing this journey until we get answers.
2: Buckingham Palace has released a statement acknowledging the request. £1.5 million is being invested in new research into Duchenne muscular dystrophy, a muscle wasting condition which mainly affects boys. Muscular Dystrophy UK is funding 10 new projects as World Duchenne Awareness Day is marked today. Jed Thurkettle was diagnosed when he was 8.
6: I'm weaker than your average Joe, and my muscles are constantly deteriorating day by day. So my body is just in a constant state of breaking down. But ultimately, this is an incurable muscle wasting condition. So there's still a lot more that we need to do.
2: And that's the latest. I'm Susan Bookbinder.

That is Cat's Eye with Animal on BFBS, the Forces Station. And hello and welcome, it's Elliot Darby with you right across the Forces world on Ops Breakfast. Coming up, music from Barry Can't Swim, Dance, Dance, Dance, which is, yeah, pretty self-explanatory. Also, The Killers on the way for you too. But right now, Alana Miles with Black Velvet.

0: Zoe Larson, Ruin My Life. It's one of our old school jokes, that. The latest news coming up in just a few minutes after this one from Alex Warren. It's called Rescuer. It's Elliot Darby with you.
1: Cover my tracks, I can't bear to go back to the place I was before. Took all the last of the strength that I had to collapse right at your door.

blood. I'm missing my same old us before we learned our truth.

0: Hundreds of demonstrators have been in a standoff with police in Portsmouth overnight. It's after the arrival of a migrant boat. BBC's Vincent McElhenney reports.
1: Early yesterday, a migrant boat with around 140 people on board left the western end of the Bay of the Seine in France, some 170 miles from the usual crossing point near Calais. Once in British waters, the migrants accepted help from two RNLI lifeboats. Coaches were arranged to transport the migrants 150 miles to the holding facility at Manston in Kent for processing. However, a large crowd of protesters, some wearing masks, blocked the access road and challenged police officers wearing riot gear.
0: Five people are dead and five others seriously injured after an Amazon cargo plane overshot the runway while attempting to land in Miami. The Boeing 767-300 was coming into land from Puerto Rico. Miami's fire chief, Raid Jadala.
2: What we found was a very complex situation here. The airplane did strike a couple of vehicles that required a couple of victims that were actually trapped in the vehicles. So a complex extrication with our technical rescue team started to occur. In addition to that, we had a very complex fire. Engine compartments that were on fire, including a search and rescue of the pilot and co-pilot that were trapped in this aircraft.
0: A German far-right party has surged to a resounding victory in a regional election. The AfD has won around 44% of the vote in Saxony-Anhalt, but appears to be three seats short of an outright majority. It wants to become the country's first hard-right party to run a state since the Second World War. Sky reporter Alistair Bunkle, who's in the capital Magdeburg, says members are celebrating.
3: What they are very clear about is that they have won the popularity contest that has been this election, and they have won it big, and they are clear that they do have a mandate to govern.
0: Ukrainian President Volodymyr Zelensky says he expects the war with Russia to continue into winter following talks with Donald Trump's top envoys in Kiev. The discussions finished without an announcement of a major breakthrough. The Chancellor will set out Labour's plans to grow the economy in a speech today against a difficult financial backdrop. John Healey will announce £150 million for fast-growing firms in the north of England as the government continues its devolution push. The new Oasis film will get its London premiere tonight after the brothers brought some Manchester swagger to Venice over the weekend. Asked how it felt to be in Italy, Liam Gallagher called it biblical. Noel went for bellissimo. The documentary follows how the pair finally made up after years of feuding. Peaky Blinders creator Stephen Knight wrote and produced the film Don't Look Back in Anger.
4: Who wouldn't? It's a dream to do this. And I was a big fan of the band. And speaking, first of all, to Noel and Noel saying that they were astonished at the response to the announcement of the tour.
0: That's the latest. I'm Adam Gilchrist.
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0: live.
1: There you go. Bon Jovi, one of the finest bands in the world with It's My Life. How are you doing? My name is Ginny. It is Monday, the 7th of September. Hope you had a great weekend. It is 7:07. Another aircraft time in, let's do this, shall we? Let's have a little look at the weather. Any of last week's fog has cleared to leave a fine day with long spells of sunshine. Very nice indeed. This occasionally turning hazy under high cloud and a high of 27. Hazy sunshine continuing through the evening and turning misty overnight with the odd fog patch, looking at lows of 20 degrees. This is Libby Anker.

La Bianca and people on BFBS, the Forces Station. Hope you had a fantastic weekend. I'm going to be bringing you a lovely piece about Exercise Greenland Legacy. We've heard a bit about it on Totally Connected. And we've got the third part of that to catch up with. Joe Carden's been speaking to the Navy Surgeon Lieutenant Commander, Josh Becker-Dios. Because they've been sailing from Norway to Iceland and skiing across the Greenland ice caps and stuff like that. That is on the way.

0: Beautiful. There we go. Josh Baker featuring Poppy Bascom. Now, we've been following potentially one of the most unique bits of adventure training going on right now in the Arctic. Exercise Greenland Legacy nods to a historical expedition from 1888 and sees a tri-service team sailing from Norway to Iceland and then on to skiing across the Greenland ice caps. Joe Carden had a catch-up with the Navy's Surgeon Lieutenant Commander Josh Becker-Dios to find out about his various roles in the team.
1: I am the 2IC for the Exped for Greenland Legacy. I'm also the Exped Doc and the research lead. Yeah, that's me.
2: So that's a lot of hats. Did you save a job for anyone else or...?
1: Yeah, I've taken a few of them, but everyone's got their own individual roles and they're doing it very well.
2: And of course, a big part of this, apart from the whole idea of it being adventure training and putting you guys outside of your comfort zone, working with people you haven't worked with before, a big part of this is the fact, of course, you're recreating a bit of history and a bit of kind of scientific influence from back in the day. Can you tell me a little about the research work that you've been doing particularly?
1: So, absolutely. So, Nansen, who was the first to cross in 1888, was a scientist, and he famously defended his PhD thesis 3 days before sailing from Norway. He was a zoologist by background, and I'm an anaesthetist and a human physiologist, and I'm in a fortunate position. I'm currently doing a full-time defense-funded and defense-sponsored PhD. It all relates to the impact of energy deficit and extreme physical activity. So when this opportunity to be part of this trip came up, I was very keen to do some opportunistic research which fitted in with that theme. So really, what we're trying to do is understand the energetic demand of this sort of activity, and then the physiological impact, and that has really, really important for our military personnel who engage in arduous activity and do hard things, often in a state of energy deficit where you simply can't eat enough to maintain your output. So we're trying to really better understand that, and this is an amazing opportunity and an amazing model to do that, because of course it's real. So this is a field research study, and that's what's made it really exciting. It's taken some of the lab work that I've been doing in my PhD and it's putting it into a field environment.
2: I know you've still got a lot further to go. Has anything kind of surprised you already? Has anything kind of jumped out from your findings yet?
1: I think, and I always knew this, I think, you know, people are already starting to lose weight, and I think that was expected, even though we've got loads of rations and we're trying to eat 5,000 up to 6,000 calories per day, but it's really hard to do that. It's really hard. And so, you know, this, what we call energy deficit, is really inevitable. And the better we can kind of understand what happens to the body and how we can maximize energy intake, that's going to be better for our defense people who are really doing these hard things, whether it's AT or in a really operational environment.
2: There you go. You heard it yourself. We have essentially got the anti-poster boy for Ozempic on the phone with us today. I rate it.
1: Exactly.
2: I really do. Josh, it's been a pleasure. I won't take up any more of your time. Just remind us, how much further have you guys got to go?
1: We're halfway through in terms of time. We've probably got about 250K thereabouts to the coast, and then we've got to get out, and that's going to be complex. Although the distance isn't as hard, we've got to get through the crevasse fields on the west coast. So we anticipate being no later than the 6th of September back in Nuuk. That's our target, and we've got rations for that amount of time. So okay, hopefully we are currently on track.
0: And we'll have even more updates on this adventure training, which is being partly funded by the BFBS Welfare Grant on Totally Connected as it continues.

0: Think about the last time your plans at work suddenly changed. New priorities, new technology, fewer resources, a challenge you hadn't expected. How did you adapt? 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

Edwyn Collins. What a great song. And A Girl Like You. Just coming up on 7:27, another aircraft time. I know, I just got on myself. And we will be playing your backtracks in about, well, just over an hour's time for £20 to spend on treatments and nail creation. TDR, that is all going on. We have, of course, got our friends at the Met Office turning up as well to give us the weather very, very shortly. And the news at 8:30, it is all going on here. Let's play this next up, though.

Galantis with A Little Bit of Help from Little Mix. And, of course, David Guetta, who kind of just holds the world together. He's a bit like... He's like a musical Willy Wonka, isn't he? He just brings all these delights. It's called Heartbreak Anthem on BFBS, the Force Station. Got the weather on the way. Also, I've got to talk a little bit about it. I'm going to talk more about it in the next hour. This weekend, huge weekend for boxing. Another huge weekend for boxing. We've had a couple now, with the final fight of Katie Taylor. And, it was a really emotional night. I don't know if you saw it. And Eddie Hearn, who's her manager, you know, getting very emotional and stuff. Anyway, I'm going to speak about that in a while. I'm just prepping you for it.

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0: Back to the hits, back to the music.

0: Kygo. That song, absolutely massive. It's called Firestone. And it features Conrad. You're going to leave Conrad on there because he's probably making the money. So, heading over to the Met Office, speak to the lovely Catherine. Catherine, good morning. Nice to see you.
1: Morning. How are you?
0: I am very well. It's the Monday, beginning of the week. And I think this is your first one with me, just you, isn't it?
1: Yeah, first one.
0: Right, okay, well, we'll get the weather and then we'll get to know you a little bit more, if that's okay. I'm hoping that this fog is lifting slightly because my mum's on a plane at the moment waiting to come into Gibraltar.
1: Oh, wow. Yes, we hope so.
0: Yes.
1: Yeah, after last week's fog, it should be a much finer, clearer day today. Good long spells of sunshine, occasionally turning a little bit hazy, but all in all, a much clearer day than we've had over the past week or so. Light easterly breeze, highs up to 27 Celsius, so a lovely warm day as well. As we go into the evening, it will continue to turn a little bit hazy and then a little misty overnight. So some fog patches possibly pushing back in, but hopefully shouldn't affect your mum at least. And winds turning light and variable, lows down to 20 Celsius. So feeling very similar overnight to the past few nights.
0: It's mad, isn't it? Because when you say it's going to be foggy overnight, nobody cares because they just don't want it to be foggy in the day. Do what you want
1: so
0: at night.
1: True.
0: I'll have my eyes shut. Don't matter. So, Catherine, tell us a little bit about you. Tell us where you've come out from and, you know, just stuff that you do and that kind of stuff.
1: Yeah. So I am a forecaster at RAF Odeum. So I work with the RAF day to day. I've come from there. I've been there for 2 years, which is where I qualified as a weather forecaster, so I've spent most of my career there. I did spend a little bit of time in the Falklands as well last year, and now I'm out in Gibraltar. I'm here for a little short time, only for 6 weeks, but it's going to be great. Looking forward to it.
0: You're right, it is going to be great, and thank you very much, and I hope you have a great time. I'm sure you will. I'm sure you will.
1: Thank you.
0: Cool. Well, we'll catch you maybe tomorrow.
1: Maybe not tomorrow, but next week.
0: Okay, definitely next week. Thank you very much.
1: Thank you.

get the kids ready for school. Most definitely. Jamiroquai, Space Cowboy on BFBS, The Force of Station. One more up to the news. It's this from Fontaine's DC. It's called Marianne, and it is spectacular. I shall see you in 10 minutes.

Can you remember when that song first came out? Everybody was just mad for it, and rightly so as well. It's an absolute banger. How are you doing? I hope things are good with you wherever you're listening across Gibraltar today. It's 14 minutes past eight. My name is Ginny. Hello. Any of last week's fog has cleared to leave a fine day with long spells of sunshine. There's occasionally turning hazy under high cloud, a light easterly breeze and a high of 27 today. Sounds lovely. Hazy sunshine continuing through the evening and lows of 20. Really quite excited today because the mothership, the Duchess, is on a plane right now as we speak, ready to come and make sure that my flat is tidy and I'm eating my greens.

There we go. Taylor Swift on BFBS, the Force of Station. So a few things to let you know about 9.30. You've got just over an hour to get ready for this till 10.30 today. It's Lose Fitness. And it's hit circuits, I should say. Happening at Helm Point Community Hall. £4 if you fancy going to that. And is the netball back on? I think it might be, just for fun. DTC pitch between 6 and 7 tonight. It's the ladies' adult netball practice. No experience necessary. And it says here with the option to play competitively in the local Gibraltar League. Well, do you fancy that? Also,

0: friendship, for a new adventure, for the love of singing. 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

And Sally, there they go. When the wine runs out, I was saying a little bit earlier, I'm so excited today because my little mummy, the Duchess, aka Mumsky, aka she who must be obeyed, is on a flight right now from Manchester, coming out to inspect my flat, see I'm eating properly, and just, you know, lord it over everybody in Gibraltar. So very, very much looking forward to that. Might try and get her on the radio a bit this week. She's absolutely top Derbyshire quality, as you can imagine. Bless her. Also, something I was going to speak to you about. Well, this weekend, the final fight upon retirement of the wonderful, wonderful Katie Taylor. And I don't know if you saw the fight. I

0: Yeah, just what an absolutely amazing career. And all these different tributes that people were putting in there. And then Eddie Hearn, her manager, whose voice cracked when he was talking about her after the fight. Ah, it was, what a night. What a night.
1: Американская фирма Transceptor Technology приступила к производству компьютеров персональный спутник.

What a song. I'm saying that. But the next song I've got also is what a song. It's the first time for me playing it on the radio. I play it all the time, you know, when I'm at home or when I've been, you know, in someone's car or whatever. I'll play it for you in a second. But let me just tell you, £20 to spend on treatments at Nail Creations TDR. That is on the way. Also, your chance to get into the draw for the We Love the 90s big Gibraltar gig that's happening very soon, actually 26th of September, featuring the Venga Boys. Yes, all of that's on the way. Right, are you ready for this?

What a way to start your day on a Monday. How lifting is that? I absolutely love it. Ray featuring his sisters, Absolutely, and Amma. Not so, you know, Absolutely, that's a strange name. I don't think it's a real name. But it's called Joy, and it is absolutely joyful. I really, really love it. So we're going to be doing your backtracks in no time at all. We've got one more song till then. Get yourself ready today. I've already told you what you're playing for. You're playing for, hold on a minute, £20 to spend on treatments, nail creations, TDR. Also, all the correct answers from today will go into the draw on Friday for a pair of the I Love the 90s tickets.

0: first.
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0: We start again the full week of Backtracks. Are you ready? Today we're giving away £20 to spend on treatments at Nail Creations. Also, we are, of course, playing for you to get into that draw for the Wheel of the 90s Gibraltar gig that's going on the 26th of September. Right, what have I pressed? No, we're all good. Right, have a little listen to this. I don't know if it's... I thought it was a tough one. I don't know. Have a listen. Tell me what you think.

many ideas today. Oh, I know. It's not... I don't know if it's easy or not. This bit's easy. 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

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Got one more up to the news. It is 8:55 on the nose. This absolute doozy. Yeehaw.

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Hoops, spurs, boots. To the flow now, ooh.

go. There we are. Pink and Trouble on BFBS, the Forces station. How you doing? My name's Ginny. It is great to have your company today at 6 minutes past nine on a Monday. Don't worry, kids are back at school. We're all good. Any of last week's fog has cleared to leave a fine day. I quite like the fog in a weird way. Long spells of sunshine, this occasionally turning hazy under high cloud and highs of 27 and an easterly. So it's still going to feel quite muggy, I would imagine. Hazy sunshine continuing through the evening, turning misty overnight with the odd fog patch also possible. You're looking at an overnight low of 20 degrees. So still, as I say, quite muggy. What we got up next? A bit of Alex Warren and Eternity. Sorry, Al.

present. We've only got a couple of people. Not more, well, more than a couple of people in the draw, but a few people having a little go at this today. If you want to, 2005 3201, or it is Gibraltar at bfbs.com. Tank fly, boss walk, jam, nitty gritty. 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

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Coldplay featuring Little Sims and a little bit of help from Burner Boy. Did you get yourself into the draw? If you didn't, I suspect it may be a little late.

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2: Backtracks.
0: So, well done to everybody who had a go at this and got it right today. This is what you were listening to. Well done to David Geddes today, or Geddes, I should say, winning £20 to spend on treatments at Nail Creations TDR for saying this. What a tune. One Republic, Stop and Stare. Oh, it's rude. Okay, I'll let you.

0: ministers have condemned the behaviour of anti-migrant protesters at last night's demonstration in Portsmouth. They were trying to stop the processing of migrants after reports 140 people arrived in a dinghy yesterday. Both Russia and Ukraine have resumed drone and missile attacks overnight after both sides in the conflict met with President Trump's envoys over the weekend. And the far-right Alternative for Germany has won a decisive victory in Germany's eastern state of Saxony-Anhalt, but has fallen short of an overall majority. Arsenal boss Mikel Arteta says they've shown they're capable of performing at an even higher level than last season after beating Chelsea 2-1. The Premier League champions came from a goal down to make it maximum points from their opening three games, although Chelsea boss Xabi Alonso felt his team played well.
1: This is game three for us of this new start, this new phase that we are starting with Chelsea, but I'm happy with the spirit and the attitude from the players. They have given everything, they have tried, and they fought really hard.
0: Manchester United dropped more early season points as Everton equalised in added time in their 2-2 draw on Merseyside. His United boss Michael Carrick.
2: You got that close to coming away with 3 points today, you know, that's football. So there are moments that we can deal with a bit better, but we'll be fine.
0: Hearts sit 3 points off the top of the Scottish Premiership after a 2-1 win at home to Dundee. Edinburgh rivals Hibs suffered a 2-1 defeat to St Johnstone. Manchester City are off to a winning start in defence of their Women's Super League title. They beat Birmingham 3-1. Last season's runners-up Arsenal won 1-0 at Brighton. British driver George Russell's Formula One title hopes have suffered a blow after finishing second behind Mercedes teammate Kimi Antonelli at the Italian Grand Prix. The gap between the two is 66 points. It's the first time a home driver has won at Monza for 60 years. Carlos Alcaraz is on course for a third US Open tennis title. He beat American Tommy Paul in straight sets to reach the last eight. While in the women's draw, top seed Aryna Sabalenka enjoyed a comfortable victory over Taylor Townsend. That's the latest. I'm Adam Gilchrist.
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0: so wicked when you move like that.
1: I could just dance to that all day, but dance like I'm really cool when you know as well as I know that I'm not cool at all. But yes, I could absolutely dance to that. I love it. Clooney Prosper and Tristan Henry as well on BFBS, the Forces Station. So we will be doing you some more backtracks and, of course, that chance to get into the draw for the Wheel of the 90s tickets as well. Well, that is all back again tomorrow. A couple of things to let you know about. I keep saying about it, but it's getting closer. And that is Gibraltar National Day. Have you got your red and white? I'm looking like Where's Wally with mine. I'll tell you now. It's happening from 9:30 on the 10th of September, as if you didn't know. Happening at Casemates Square, John McIntosh Square, Victoria Stadium, Governor's Parade and the Bay of Gibraltar. It says here there will be entertainment, children's fancy dress, a rock concert and fireworks and drone display. Come together with families, friends and the community to celebrate our culture and our Gibraltar. I like the sound of that very, very much. For more info, search Gibraltar Cultural Services on Facebook.

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Beautiful. Sienna Spyro and Great Expectation. Remember, I'm asking you a little bit earlier on, if you've got a song that you would like on, please give me a shout now for the Greg Burnett three-song choose-a-thon. We will be going with it in just a few moments. We've got a couple in. If you would like one on, it's just gibraltar@bfbs.com, and I will endeavour to get it on for thee. What else have I got to tell you? Well, a few things really coming up. 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It's for children aged 12 to 17, and all applicants must be accompanied by an adult or guardian. For more info or to register, email Major Jory Williamson at Gibraltar Cadet Force, that's all one word, at outlook.com. That is Gibraltar Cadet Force at outlook.com.

There we go. A little mix and breakup song. Time though now for the Greg Burnett's Three Song Choose-a-thon. Thank you for everybody who has been in touch today. First one, can you please play Same Jeans by The View? Reminds me of a Telic tour that I was on in 2007. Thank you very much. That's from Graham. Of course.

0: same jeans, playing that today. For Graham, who he said reminds me of an Optelic tour in 2007. Thank you very much, Graham. I wonder if that was the same. Was I on? I think I was out with the Optelic on 2007 as well. Fabulous. Next up, hi Ginny. I can't stop playing this song by Jungle, and I think it's the best song that BFBS are playing at the minute. That's from Kerry. Well, thank you, Kerry, for a very decisive opinion. And I kind of agree with you, because it is a great song. I mean, we are playing lots of great songs at the moment, but this one is particularly good. Here you go.
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0: That's for you, Kerry. Hope you enjoyed it. I love that song, Jungle, and Someday, Somewhere. On to the final one. Hi, BFBS. Hello. I've not heard Tequila for ages. Me neither. Can't remember who it was by, though. No worries, Rachel. It was actually by a band called Terrorvision in, I believe, the 90s. And it's absolutely fantastic. And I will leave it with you up to the news. Cam and Danny up next. And I'll catch you same time tomorrow. Ta-ra.
1: Tequila.

That's Example and Kickstarts on BFBS, the Forces Station. How are you doing? I'm Danny G. Welcome to Rewind, an hour of tunes from 1 year. Now, all these tunes would have appeared on Now That's What I Call Music CDs 75 to 77 in this year. The average house price in the UK was around 167,000 and a pint was just under 3 quid. 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

There's a song that was just everywhere in this year. What year have we taken you back to, though? This is BFBS Rewind. Spotify launched in this year, and so did Instagram. I thought Instagram would have been a little bit earlier, if I'm completely honest. And Apple released the very first iPad. It was rubbish as well, wasn't it? It didn't even have a selfie camera, I'm certain.

Haven't heard that for years. Tiny Temper and Frisky on BFBS, the Forces station. It is time for the Rewound Rewind tune. It is a clip of a song. It's the final song from this hour. It's a clip of it, and it's in reverse. We've got it for you three times to listen to. It's so hard once you listen to it, trying to work out what the song is. And then we go straight into Katie B, and you're like, I don't know. I need clean ears. Right, have a listen. Do you recognise this? This is a bit right at the end that I think gives it away. Yeah, I think that's quite easy. Because Cam's not here, so I've chosen an easy one. One more listen. Do you know what that song is? Breakfast at bfbs.com.

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It's Plan B, and she said on BFBS, the Forces Station. How you doing? I'm Danny G. This is Rewind. 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These are quite big clues, to be fair. Or they're going to at least feel quite big, considering it wasn't that long ago. Prince Will and Kate announced their engagement in this year. David Cameron became PM. And it was also the year that Lady Gaga wore that dress that was completely made of raw meat. And, you know, it's a brilliant bit. It's good because we're still talking about it, right? So it obviously worked. I've just Googled it. It's on display right now. But do you know they had to preserve the dress, and there was the headpiece as well, wasn't there? Because it was raw meat, they had to preserve it. So they had to like dry it out and turn it into a type of jerky, right? And it's on display right now in Las Vegas. But what year did she wear that dress? Any ideas? It's breakfast at bfbs.com.

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Good times on VFBS Rewind. Any idea on the Rewound Rewind tune, though? It's a song from this year, and it's the final tune of the hour. It's a clip of it in reverse. Do you recognise it? I mean, we may have already mentioned her at some point during Rewind. I've only just realised. Do you recognise it, though? Have a guess. It is breakfast at bfbs.com. I can't believe we've just spoken about her. There you go. Oh, no. What a mistake and a maker.

0: That's Pixie Lott and Turn It Up on BFBS, the Forces Station. This is Rewind, the year that we got Toy Story 3. We just got Toy Story 5, didn't we? But in this year, Toy Story 3 became the first animated movie to make £1 billion. What year is it, though? Now, look, tomorrow is the countdown to a pretty big day in the military calendar, and our Jess Bracey is going to join us soon to talk about it after Usher, which plays after Eminem. I'm not afraid.
1: Yeah. It's been a ride. I guess I had to go to that place to get to this one. Now some of you might still be in that place. If you're trying to get out, just follow me.

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0: This is BFBS, the Forces Station. I'm Danny G. Cheers for joining us. Now, look, just a slight little break from Rewind as we say hello to BFBS's very own Miss Jess Bracey, because we're like, it's basically the month countdown now to a really important date in the calendar, which is the BFBS Big Salute Day. Jess, how you doing? I know you've been working so hard on this.
1: It's been such an exciting time. Sadly, air show season was quite slow for me this year, so I've had more time and energy to put into Big Salute, which I am absolutely buzzing for this year. So much activity already being planned. I'm sure you've heard Hatch on air talking about his Dino Dash. But yeah, the 1 month countdown is almost upon us. And yeah, it's starting to ramp up quite a lot at the moment.
0: Well, yeah, that's why I asked you to come on this morning, because tomorrow to the date is, you know, is literally the 1 month countdown to Big Salute Day. What is the operation this year?
1: So this year it's all about Op Summit. So we have some incredible mountain ranges right across the force as well. Danny, you'd know from the Falkland Islands. If you've ever been in Cyprus, you've got Mount Troodos. You know, just outside my door at RF Valley where I live, I've got Mount Snowdon, which is just so beautiful, and like the Cydonia Ranges. And it's such a great way to bring together the community, go for a nice walk, because we know how like so much good walking does for our mental health, our physical health, and raising money along the way for the Big Salute is what it's all about this year. But if you don't have any mountain ranges on your doorstep, because I know if you're on Op Cabrit in Estonia, it's quite flat, I'm not gonna lie. Don't worry, you can do like a vertical challenge, always a vertical challenge with the Alps Summit, a virtual challenge. So you can still get involved in the gym or put on a bake sale or something like breakfast buddies as well. So loads of opportunities to get involved and fundraise this year.
0: Absolutely. You know, I was thinking, obviously, you've got like the stair lift in the gym and stuff like that. For me, whatever I do, I'm going to do it with the doggo, because you know what it's like when you get to a certain point, you push yourself always, but when your legs start to go, you need that muscly dog that's going to help pull you along the way. So that's my plan.
1: I don't know if we could do the doms in the gym or anything, but we can give it a good go.
0: Yeah, I mean, how has it already been a year though, Jess? Because like last year was huge.
1: It really was, and it comes by so, so quickly. So last year it was all about the Big Ten, and there were so many special moments about the Big Ten. Canada had their brilliant 10 obstacle course where we had people dress up as inflatable dinosaurs. We had Jason Herbert down at the primary school in Blandford Camp that did a 10-minute mini disco, which I was like,
0: oh,
1: I'm
0: yeah.
1: So on board with this. We had cake sales, and we raised an incredible £13,500.
0: Well, yeah, actually, remind us, of course, you know, BFBS Big Salute Day, what's it all about at the end of the day?
1: Can you believe it's almost been 20 years since we set up the BFBS Big Salute? 2007 was when it was first founded. And in that time, we've raised over £1.5 million, supported over 54 charities. And this year, my goodness, we have got some incredible charities we are supporting. The Borough Foundation received 10 grand to provide up to 100 Armed Forces community members with Borough bags following a brain injury or a stroke. We've got Elysium Memorial, who this week will be unveiling their memorial at the National Arboretum in Staffordshire. That's happening on Sunday, and it's all thanks to your donations that this is actually happening, remembering the lives of those who have been lost to suicide. We've got Forward Assist who are relaunching their Salute coffee truck, which I love, and the variety that has gone into all of your amazing money and donations go to so many just wonderful charities supporting military communities.
0: And where do we go if someone listening to this right now goes, I know exactly what I'm going to do. Maybe you're in Gibraltar. Can you climb the rock? I've never been, Jess. Can you actually climb the rock?
1: Do you know what? I did it last year.
0: There
1: I went
0: you go.
1: To see, like, Judy Carlin, and I was like, oh, you can actually climb the rock. And it's true what they say about the monkeys. There are actually monkeys there. And I was excited and terrified all in one go. We have Mike from a BFBS Gibraltar team who is going to be doing the Rock of Gibraltar climb. So he's on board. And there's so many opportunities to do this, even if it's not something humongous like a Rock of Gibraltar or a Snowdon or an Everest. If someone is doing Everest for this, honestly, high five. I want to hear from you. You can get in touch with us on our website, bfbs.com/summit.
0: That is perfect. Jess, thank you so much. And look, I know that you're working so hard, so I really do appreciate your time to come on, especially during Rewind as well. We will get back to it, but before I let you go then, speaking Rewind, have a guess on the year. I don't know if you've got it from the tunes yet or anything, but TV shows, movies might give it away. Did you ever watch Pretty Little Liars, TOWIE or Downton Abbey?
1: I'm going to really shame myself here. I did watch Towie. I only watched the Downton Abbey movie, but that doesn't count.
0: Okay, so, movies. Dear John was one of the movies in this year, which always makes me cry. Despicable Me in this year and Hot Tub Time Machine.
1: Hot Tub Time Machine, what a film. I'm going to go when I was in Cyprus. So I'm going to go 2014.
0: Oh no, way overshot there, but you're in the right ballpark. Jess Bracey, thank you so much, and I'm sure we will catch up again soon as we are counting down now to BFBS Big Salute Day, which, remind us of the date.
1: It is October 8th, and we can't wait to hear all of your stories right across the Forces world.
0: The month countdown starts tomorrow. Jess Bracey, thank you so much.
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We got the final episode of Lost that aired in this year, but we got the start of The Walking Dead. My favourite as well, though. They remade Hawaii Five-O in this year. Love that. What is the year, though? And also, well done to Nick for Team RTC getting the Rewound Rewind tune correct. One last listen. It's a clip of a song from this year. What is it? 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There's that bit right at the end that I think gives it away. But you can hear it in full. And of course, the correct way around. We'll do that after Kylie.

It's Kylie Minogue and all the lovers on BFBS, the Forces Station. Thank you for playing Rewind today, and well done if you got the year. We were after 2010. It was the year that Lady Gaga released Alejandro. That was our Rewound Rewind tune today. See, look, when you know, you know. Look, enjoy it, and I hope you have an easy start to the week. After the news, Lydia Tester is keeping you company on Totally Connected. Catch you tomorrow.

Hugh Girl and Mel Angel and Ultranate with Moving to the Sun. Forces News is on the way for you. Falkland Islands, we say goodbye to you as you join lovely Tom Payne. Hopefully he tells you about his BFBS Big Salute Challenge so you can get involved. But first, it's Madonna and Like a Prayer.

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0: I love this because it's a perfect way to be up to date with all the latest tunes, and you get to pick your track of the week as well. 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Today's tune comes from Jake Bugg. Yes, he's back. His seventh album, Alamo, is going to be released in November, on the 13th of November, and he's heading back to his folk-leaning roots. So have a listen to this. It's called Never Can Tell, and let us know if it's your fave.
1: Yeah.

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Brand new Cat's Eye and Animal. Straight into this, because I can't keep it a secret anymore. I almost messed up there before before some Cat's Eye. So, your five things: Bounty, Twix, Double Decker, Milky Way, and Snickers. The odd one out today was Double Decker. So, well done. If you got that right, you are in with a chance to win. Although, every day is a school day, because apparently Snickers changed its name, which I didn't know, but that is not the reason why it's in there today. So, yes, Double Decker is the odd one out. I almost gave it away because George on the Drive Show has a game called Double Decker, and I got mixed up, which I knew that was going to happen anyway. But well done if you got in with a chance to win. Five Aside will be back tomorrow.

And go pack the Ramoa, we can go to it if you with this. Tick a couple countries off your bucket list. I'll hold it down, you ain't gonna worry about no other. Diving deep and you gon' feel it when your stomach is. You put on

0: Saturday.
1: Now, would you say that this is kind of like one of the big events and that people keep in their diary and in their calendar to make sure they attend, especially if they're in and around Shape?
0: 100%. This is the biggest event on the Shape calendar for the community, I would say. Not putting work aside, that is, because we're kind of busy at work too. So, it's the biggest event. That, along with Make-A-Wish, which is our charity event that we hold in June. Shape Fest, everyone looks forward to it. The buzz in the air, even from Thursday when people start setting up their national tent, it's just electric. And everyone's so excited every year that Shape Fest has come around again.
1: And are you excited?
0: Yeah, I am actually excited. I love this. I like thrive off doing events and things like that. It's also fun this year because taking the lead after being the deputy last year allows me to step up my game a little bit, but also I get a chance to be on the microphone for the main stage to introduce the acts, which is something I love to do.
2: Do you know what? Ree was awesome because when I was chatting to her, she basically was telling me sort of the highlights of the stands across Shapefest, so I kind of got some like insider knowledge as to what to expect, and I'm telling you now, when she told me that I could go and like have my own clogs made the second Shapefest was open, I was straight at the Netherlands tent. Coming up, I've got music on the way from Taylor Swift, and I'm revealing today's theme for theme tunes after DJ Khaled and Justin Bieber. This is No Brainer.

bit of a country twang to that song. I liked it. Jake Bugg, Never Can Tell, today's fresh new music track. 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We're going to have a reminder of today's theme tunes after the 1975. This is The Sound.

It's Lou Bega. Mambo number 5, kickstarting today's theme tunes. Big thanks to everyone that's been sending in those number-themed tunes today. Now, some honourable mentions that should be worth, you know, noting that they just missed the cutoff. We've got Baby Don't Forget My Number by Milli Vanilli. We've had 9 to 5, Dolly Parton, 10,000 Hours, Justin Bieber, 99 Red Balloons, 7 Years, Lucas Graham. All good, all great answers, but unfortunately, I can't play them all. And one song that was victorious is going to take us back to 1985, even though we're also going to 1999. Very confusing. Taking us up to the news, it's Prince.

It's Charlie XCX with Camera on BFBS, the Forces station. Lauren Mitchell here with you across the Forces world for your Monday. And today we're doing a stat attack. That's where I give you a statistic and you fill in the blank. It's a little bit fun for your Monday. It gets the cogs in your brain turning. Sometimes we need it on a Monday. And today we're talking about skills in a potential partner, right? 26% of people say this is the most attractive skill a potential partner can have. What is it? Messages at bfbs.com if you want to get involved. That's messages at bfbs.com. 26% of people say this is the most attractive skill a potential partner can have. Messages at bfbs.com to get those guesses in. The answer's on the way very soon after Blur. There's No Other Way.

0: It's Jonas Blue with Rise on BFBS, the Falsest Station. Coming up, we're going to be heading under the news desk. This is where we shine a spotlight on some of the weird and wonderful news stories from around the world that just somehow missed out on a breaking news headline. Plus, I've got tunes still to come from Lewis Capaldi and Black Eyed Peas. 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

Beautiful song. And it's still all over my social media. It's Stella Lefty. It's Boston on BFBS, the Force Station. Well, it is my time to get out of here, but don't go anywhere because George Ryland is on the way for you next. I've been Lauren Mitchell, and I hope wherever you are across the Forces world, you have a wonderful rest of your day. Celeste is going to take us up to the news with Stop This Flame. See in a bit.

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0: 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The fastest growing diets in the world are vegetarian and vegan, and you don't have to figure it out on your own. 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
1: Hi, I'm Lauren Mitchell, and I've got a daily podcast for the Forces community, wherever you are in the world. 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
2: Filled with like-minded people, you get that unique military banter that you don't get

I can be your angel or your devil. Come back to me. I miss you. Every bad boy needs a good girl.

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1: Your pay doesn't just affect your bank balance. It affects everyday family life. Whether you're managing comfortably or feeling the pressure, the Families Federation wants to hear about your experience of military pay, allowances, and the cost of living. 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

Kendrick Lamar and Not Like Us playing on BFBS, the Forces station. Before that one, Jay-Z and Alicia Keys with Empire State of Mind. How's it going? It's George Wedlake with you on Monday, the 7th of September. Yes, it's Monday, but together, we've got this. It's sewn up. It's in the bag. We've got Georgia Smith lined up and ready to go in just a moment with something very high tempo and high energy, which ticks all the boxes on a Monday for me. We've also got some Taylor Swift for good measure. A bit further down the line, Natasha Renault from BFBS Aldershot joins us for this week's BFBS Film of the Week. And I almost forgot to tell you, rather excitingly, in just over an hour's time, if you're still with me, we're going to be joined by Joe Cole and Owen Hargreaves, two former England internationals, on this very show, talking to me about the return of the Champions League this week. Joe Cole's had 50-plus appearances in the competition. Owen Hargreaves, he's won it twice. So together, they know everything there is to know about the Champions League. They're working for TNT Sports on the upcoming campaign as pundits. And they're covering the competition. So if you're overseas as well, we'll be bringing you all the Champions League action on BFBS TV. But we're previewing the lot with Joe Cole and Owen Hargreaves soon. It's the Lightning Seeds up next and Pure.

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It's George Wedlake with you. By the way, if you're a fan of your indie music, we've got a great station here called BFBS Edge. 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But now, a change of flavour with Artful Dodger. Try me.

Jackson's Bar on Fairfax. And from the stage I can tell that she can't let go and she can't relax. And just before she hangs her head to cry, I sing to her.

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Never thought that you was like this. I took the tag off a major priceless. I just spent a half a meal on a chandelier. Now you trying to cut me off like a light switch. 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